0: services.
1: Everything's Ocean King here. The gentlemen in the Tahoe are providing services to their customers. They currently have, I think the 1017 just got in a disagreement with them, but they're leaving now. You can hold everybody clear.
0: Oh.

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0: 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Just gonna jump this last tank on it and we're backing out. 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
1: Sounds good.
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0: 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Thank you.

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Responding 900. Charlie response, 104, like a drive. It's a 67-year-old female. She's treated for a collapse a long time ago. She's now in respiratory distress.

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1: Delta.
0: On tag 2, 2043. 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
0: 1 left. Fine, squad 5.
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0: G5 Squad 5, it's a private response, 107 Condor Report, Eagle Manor, for a 5-year-old male, fell with a head injury, some bleeding, in control.
1: That's an interrupt.

0: 500 million dollar responsibility for it.
1: The Bravo response. Did you copy the rest of the report?
0: That's correct. Thank you.

0: Thursday.
1: Leon 213, Queen Anne side of the bridge. It's going to be from Maryland 9, Golf Charlie 25. It's going to be on a dark colored sedan.

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1: 17.
0: Help me clear the hospital. 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
1: Okay.
0: 19, Charlie. Go home, LCPD.
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1: Southbound 301, north of Rolling Bridge, on a light blue Honda Fit, Maryland 9 Delta Juliet 9213.
0: Yep.

San Luis, 34, what's your location? 213, sorry. 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One of your units is out there, room 26. Just requesting backup precautionary right now. Jennifer, you can close the traffic stop car. I'll be around.

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Sounds like you updated around 25.

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1: Good.
0: Southbound 301, south of John Brown, on a red Toyota Camry, Maryland 7, Echo Kilo 2929.

0: at 17 Central.
1: Good.
0: You close that car to pile some traffic.
1: Yes.
0: Northbound 301 at Pearly. It's going to be a car hauler. Main trailer tag 267400 Delta.

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0: 1017, I called in advising that she heard a young girl screaming coming from 125. Advised all the doors and windows are shut, but it was loud enough for her to hear inside her unit. The 1017 doesn't want to contact, she wants to remain anonymous.
1: Yep. 38, correct.

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0: 45 to G4. 20.9 on O2. 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

0: 9138, copy 483, Lordless.
1: Yes.
0: Okay, Route 20 at McCall's Branch Road, County of Ogden, either 83 or 83 Branch is Lordless, because of specified.

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0: The tree that's fallen, it is partially in the roadway, suspended in the air. Not sure if you want to try to contact State Highway, or we just had one person in chainsaw, that would probably do the trick.
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1: Yeehaw, Cowboy.

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1: Thanks.
0: So, if I'm going to change that up, you need to stand by and wait for a good screw. I'll be clear.
1: Thanks.

300 at the now first month for fall. 119 Gravel Road Road, Cross Street of Grisville Terrace at Main Street. Here's one for a 71-year-old female. Caused the female suffered a ground level fall and hurt her hip and is unable to move.

Station 14, the Delta response for a commercial vehicle fire. Reported to be 50 westbound for exit 37. The caller advised that the tire on his dump truck blew out. And he used the fire extinguisher, but fears that he might reignite.

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1: Okay. Chief 1 responding.
0: Responding, Chief 1.

0: Chief One's Delta response for commercial vehicle fire. Route 50, initially reported as Route 50 westbound, but I believe it's going to be Route 50 eastbound, just after exit 37. The caller advised the tire on his dump truck blew out, and he did use the fire extinguisher, but fears it might reignite.
1: Okay.

0: Central South units, copy for a vehicle fire. It's going to be South 50 about a dump truck on fire.
1: Truck.
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1: Responding Engine Tanker 2. Engine Tanker 2, Engine 25, Delta response for a commercial vehicle fire. Initially dispatched as Route 50 westbound, but we believe it's actually going to be Route 50 eastbound. Just after exit 37, Delta driver advises rear tire blew out, and he did use the fire extinguisher, but fears it's going to reignite.

0: That's your old 14. That's your 14 location. I got a tractor trailer. No fire. Hold 10 to 14.
1: Still on 181. Engine 14 on location, advising a tractor trailer with no fire, holding the engine 14, 0444.

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12612, Camp Mountain, Newbie, Learned, Galaxy Tower, Responsible Ellipsis, 405 Legion Road, Clarkson, Mountain Road, Responsible Tech 4, 0447.

0: including the bearing 600 on taxi. Do you reroute to the 610 for a diabetic problem with 130 Blueberry Lane to be a Charlie response for that?
1: Okay.

I walk 610, especially in 6 9 County, 600 responding for diabetic problems. 130 Blueberry Lane, crossing to Benton Corners Road, responding on tattoo 0450.

additional response. 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Stillox 181, 14 placed in situation at control 0451.

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1: 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All advisory Cedricville, this needs help getting up, weighs approximately 150 pounds. No response out of Capital Engine 2 at this time, will you be sufficient?
0: Copies, I think will be sufficient.
1: Queen Anne, the paramedics, we still have the caller on the line. He advised that you guys have passed the residence.

0: Okay, we're just following GPS. I believe you can come in two different ways up in number four.
1: Okay, you advise that driveway that you're heading to is difficult to access.
0: Okay.

0: T-Swift responded to 130 Blueberry.
1: Sorry, T-Swift, you direct on the information.
0: That's correct.

through law enforcement. Yes. On the driver, 29 is negative, 27 is showing a non-commercial status as valid. The CDL was downgraded for medical certification non-compliance as of 12-2025.

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1: The copy, I'm in service.

0: T6 paramedic 500. I just cleared the 610. Are you guys going to be sufficient on the lift assist, or do you need me to make a response out there?
1: T6, we're on attack, Morley, from a down area.
0: G6 paramedic 500, I just cleared the 610. You're going to be sufficient on the lift assist, you need an assistance.
1: Right, 500 is G6, thank you.
2: Okay.

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0: Southbound 301 at the Welcome Center, through Maryland, 5 Gulf X-ray, 3147, white Volkswagen.

0: Charlie 7 traffic.
1: Okay.
0: Southbound 31 prior to 305. New Jersey 10 tag. Henry 163212. A white Tesla.
1: Jack,

0: Northbound, just north of the Barrett. Maryland 6, Foxtrot Romeo, B909, a black Mazda.
1: Service, I'm clear.

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1: Thanks.
0: Done. Good. Santa Fe 05 through New Jersey, Kilo 91, November Romeo Yankee. Gonna be a Volkswagen at us.
1: Okay.

0: Southwest 30, copy traffic.
1: Go ahead.
0: Southbound 304, Maryland 6 Golf Yankee 5960, red BMW.

0: guys.
1: Southbound part of 305, Massachusetts. 3 Victor, Mary Nora, 55, the gray Honda Accord.
0: Yes.

0: Northbound north of Turner Falls, Virginia. Virginia Tom, Edward Young, 7654, 8 Black, Hyundai Tucson.
1: Morning, Jeff. Southbound 305, Turner, Pennsylvania. November, Bravo, X-ray 8967, Dodge Charger.
0: Baker 613 19151 Hispanic male. Do you run the license? The license status?
2: Okay, 7.

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1: Wilson. Good.
0: Key starter card for SHA for myself and K931. Location is going to be southbound 301 at 290 Queen Anne's.
1: What's your IBM?
0: 4089.

0: 7, Charles.
1: Done.
0: Southbound, top of Hayden. Virginia. Robert Adam. 48598 to River Ram.
1: Well.

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1: your volume's low.
0: Yes, ma'am, that's correct. That's 30, copy traffic.
1: Here we go.
0: Southbound of the Bear, Delaware, Papa Charlie, 291-080, a black Tesla.
1: Well,

0: 47, hold me on the same spot as 37, because I'm in the tire trend roadway.
1: Okay.
2: 48 Tower, Captain Oak Traffic.
1: 48
2: Tower. Eastbound 50, east of Nesbitt, to North Carolina, Yankee Zulu 4127 on a silver Ford pickup.

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1: Here again.
0: Southbound, south of 304, in Virginia, GRV, Carrot, Tango, 4721, Black

0: Canada for me.
1: That's right.
0: Virginia, Sierra, Victor Tango, 4721. Looks like it was just purchased.
1: Okay, it's not coming back. I got it right.

0: 37 truck.
1: Good.
0: Same vehicle, southbound 301 and 305.
1: Okay.

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1: Oh.
0: Shorty, straight traffic.

Box 121, Union's 10th Permit, 900 for sick person, 200 Terrapin Grove, Unit 330, Grocery Book Point Road, spot on Pack 2, 755.

210th. It's going to be a Charlie response for a sick person, 210th and Grove, unit 330. Responder, a 75-year-old female, has been sick and weak for about 2 weeks with vomiting.

0: Or yes.
1: Southbound 304, coming through Maryland, 4 Foxtrot, Foxtrot 5853, clear at 4.
0: Yes.

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1: 27.
0: Southbound to south of Hayden, through New Jersey, Sierra 62, Sierra, Sierra Kilo, great Toyota.
1: Alright. Alright, terminate test.

0: That's 37, copy traffic.
1: Very good.
0: Northbound at John Brown. New Virginia, Tango, Foxtrot, Foxtrot, 1398, away Volvo.
1: Yeah.

0: on drums.
1: Ben.
0: Northbound 31 south of 305, Maryland. To Edward Robert, 0758, a black Chevy Silverado.
1: Ben.
0: Clear.
1: Yes. 40 square. Yes.

0: West 30, copy traffic.
1: Guys.
0: 301 South of 213, Maryland 89843, Charlie Mike. So I'll believe Toyota.

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1: Three York Alpha Mike 697 November. Hello, Lincoln, SUV.

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1: Yes.
0: Southbound 301, South 405, Maryland. 8 Edward Victor, 9265, the blue Dodge Dart.

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47. 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Paramedic 10 is staffed until 1800. Paramedic 4 is staffed until 1900. All three battalion chiefs are stationed 2, 80, and 7, 0830.

0: 10.
1: Southbound 301, south of 304. It's Maryland. 1 David Paul. 4067, 8 Black Lexus RX 350.
0: Okay.

0: Defense.
1: Eastbound 50, west of Nesbitt, through Maryland, 1, Foxtrot Juliet, 6713, green Toyota Camry.
0: Good one.

0: Rolling Bridge through Michigan, Delta Uniform Whiskey 047 from a white Chrysler Pacifica.
1: 7-4.

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Can you give me a district court call for Queens? Welcome back. 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

0: 48 Center, we've got the mobile traffic.
1: Maria, again.
0: Eastbound 50, east of Nesbitt, through Maryland, 5, Gulf Charlie, 3598, on a silver Toyota passenger car.

0: traffic. Southbound 305, through New York, Dolph Foxtrot, Delta 5349 on a Yukon, DMC.
1: Delta.

0: medical box 511, learning specialty at 59, paramedic 500 for breathing problems, 811 Glabber Hill Road, Cross Street, Southeast Creek Road, spot on TAC 2, D55.
1: 37, Trev.
2: Go ahead.
1: Southbound 31, south of 305, it's New York. Tom, 147, 799 Charles. A gray Kia.
2: General.
0: Four, he's clear.
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0: S26 Arrow.
1: Guys.
0: We're going to have southbound 301 south of 544 closed for about 15 minutes while they change the pattern.
1: Okay.

0: in the 7500 Sonic. 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Tumi Delta responds for breathing problems. 811 Clapper Hill Road. Respond for a 66-year-old male having trouble breathing with history of COPD.
1: That's right.
2: Seven.
1: Canal 14, final on duty.
2: Four.
3: Test 27, final. Okay, clear for it, background.
2: Okay. Canal 14, what's your IBM?
1: Six 4 is early.
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0: 48 Sour County level traffic.
1: Good.
0: Eastbound 50 at Desmond Road, 3rd Virginia, Tango Mike Hotel 9272 on a black Volvo XC60.

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1: No.
2: Eastbound 58 Nisbet through Pennsylvania, November Gulf Bravo 5424 White Mitsubishi Mirage.

0: 小便阻塞。
1: 嗯。
0: Eastbound 50 is west of the split through Delaware. Hotel Papa 418-91. Wait, Ford Ranger.

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1: Go ahead.
0: Northbound at 19 through Maryland, 2 Golf Tango, 8138, front of White Piper.
1: Purple.
2: Can you repeat that street name? I got 348, I can understand the street name.
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0: Several.
1: Morning, Papa. Morning. Can we get a card for disabled? The eastbound at Dundee. What's the tag? I'll give you information.

0: copy, mobile traffic.
1: Then.
0: Eastbound 50, west of Nesbitt, Victor, Virginia, Tango, Juliet, Victor, 9855, black Mercedes passenger car.
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1: I can come back out to this vehicle. I spoke to you and she wants a tow on his request. 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
0: Okay, I'll send another unit up there. And you're going to be north today,
1: 1043. 4 5 7 0 5 1 4 0 0 0 0 0 0 0 0 0 0 0 0 0 0 0 0 0 0 0 0 0 0 0 0 0 0 0 0 0 0 0 0 0 0 0 0 0 0 0 0 0 0 0 0 0 0 0 0 0 0 0 0 0 0 0 0 0 0 0 0 0 0 0 0 0 0 0 0 0 0 0 0 0 0 0 0 0 0 0 0 0 0 0 0 0 0 0 0 0 0 0 0 0 0 0 0 0 0 0 0 0 0 0 0 0 0 0 0 0 0 0 0 0 0 0 0 0 0 0 0 0 0 0 0 0 0 0 0 0 0 0 0 0 0 0 0 0 0 0 0 0 0 0 0 0 0 0 0 0 0 0 0 0 0 0 0 0 0 0 0 0 0 0 0 0 0 0 0 0 0 0 0 0 0 0 0 0 0 0 0 0

48 Silicon

0: Tyrone, F40. Can you put the owner information in the card for me?
1: That's what I'm doing now.

0: 115 on Center Road, be cleared for court. Where was that 1050 with the traffic?
1: Morton Aggett, Brown Town.
0: Is that PI or PD?
1: It's a PD. Toyota 5, Flight 210.

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Black Box 2-10-1, ambulance 2-5-300 for fainting, 4802 Main Street at the Graysonville Senior Center, Crossroad, Grapple, Bone Road, and Schoolhouse Lane, respond on TAC 2 at Leather Lodge.

0: Yeah. Elliot Ranger is responding.
1: Responding, alright, commander. Alright, 300, Premier Charlie responds for fainting. 4802 Main Street at the Graysonville Senior Center. Sovereign 82-year-old female with high blood pressure and dizziness.

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0: North Island Horn traveling through Maryland. 6 Foxtrot Echo 1466. Caddy XT4.

General Union area, eastbound 50, coming up to the Kent Narrows. Don't look at 40, Harley Davidson, dark in color. The driver is not wearing a helmet. Maryland tag unknown.

0: 过一下来。North Early, from Pennsylvania. Mike, Yankee Kilo, 0854. I'm on a Wagoneer.
1: Four.
2: 27, Travis.
0: Northbound, just north 405, Ringing Work, Juliet, Romeo, Yankee, 2899, on the black dance, I'll get.

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1: 副业干啥？

0: 40 traffic.
1: Good.
0: Northbound 213. Through Pennsylvania. November Delta Whiskey 2063. Lamondo on truck.
1: Seven.
2: What's the front?
0: Southbound just north of the Welcome Center, Maryland 7 Golf Yankee 4873. On Route 8.

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0: All right. Center Route 48, S-40. Respond to Route 8 at Queen Anne's Colony. A boat was being hauled and hit power lines. The lines are down on top of a gray truck now. I'm not sure if it's power lines or phone lines.
2: Church. Attack 3, 141.

Fox 96, Oriente 91 for wires down, Mermacup Road and Shipping Creek Road, spot on Pat 4, 1141.

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1: Where direct?
2: Forty-eight, 40, 40, apparently, so I was just trying, going down the bike path.

快点南京南地区。快点南京南地区。桂林南京哪里去？

That's correct. The call is going to be for a tractor trailer that pulled wires down the roadway. Advisor is parking. You're at your 6-minute mark. I know you advise you have a staffing of 2. Would you like me to go next step?

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1: No.
0: And Carson Route.

S-40, correction, S-48, the tractor trailer that was pulling the boat is now pulled into the Mattapex plantation.

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1: Go ahead.
0: Problem thing. Got a bolt split, split in half. Got wires across Route 8. We'll commit state police to just shut the road down.
1: Okay, and just your state police as to where they are in route. Are you going to be sufficient with yourself?
0: We have engine 14 still responding, to block the road off down on the other side of.
1: They were on the air, I'll see if they're available. Queen and engine 14. Are you available to assist Engine 92 with wires down on Route 8 and Shipping Creek Road?
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1: I copy. Switch to actual.
0: Route 8 will be shut down for a while.
1: I copy. You have Engine 14 in route with you, with 4.
0: Alright, so you want to respond hot or cold?

original response was a Charlie response. They advise that they have wires across Route 8. Route 8 needs to be shut down, and I believe they would like you for blocking these.

0: 9-2-9-7. Do you know if they're getting on a bypass closer to Romacoke or on the Stevensville side? Try to figure out, I gotta try to go around it backwards to get to it.
1: I'm not sure. I was just that they're going on the bike path.
2: But it looks like they were getting on it closer to Stevensville side.
0: I'm good, thank you, sir.
2: Centerville, the entire road shut down.
1: Okay.

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1: Paramedic 10 responding.
0: Responding, paramedic 10.

Paramedic 10, it's going to be a Charlie response for a sick person, 371 Thompson Creek Mall, the AutoZone. Sorry, 55-year-old female, feeling flushed, she has drawn arm pain as well.

0: Responding, paramedic 100. Paramedic 100, Charlie responds for a sick person, 371 Thompson Creek Ball. Responds for a 55-year-old female, feeling crush, withdrawal, and arm pain.
1: All right, the only pull number I can get you right now is a 70, and there's a Verizon box at the bottom of it. The fire department's advising the other line is cable TV. But all I can get you is a 70. The pole's completely shattered in half.
0: Copy.
1: Okay. 48's on scene.
0: I've never attempted.

0: Channel 14, did you say it's just a 7-0 on that pole?
1: Yeah, that's the only number I see. All the other panels are faded. You can't make out any of the numbers.
0: Okay, well, Fire just said it's probably just the phone and cable.
1: Just
2: 10-43, they're online. Well, I'm just sparked.
3: You're not
2: increasing the screen there.
3: Go ahead.
2: I have the phone number from the next poll. 25, 67, 78.
3: I copy. Just repeating, 456778, is that correct?
2: That's a negative. 25578.
3: I copy. Just, did that go over?
2: That is permanent.
3: I copy.
1: I'm out at Deep Pier. He's parked there. So 48 is going to get out and make contact with him. There were new cores on scene with power lines on top.
3: Okay.
1: They're just laying across the road right now.
3: Yep. Corey, how are you?

0: 在美国的人怎么回事？啊，在美国的人。
1: 对啊。不好意思。

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0: 处理掉吧。
1: Right.
0: You need a tag number on that truck or anything?
1: I don't have anything.

0: 40 Center. Well, I got somebody here who has the boat owner information and the possible driver for the truck. Just stand by.
1: Okay, he's parked at the Matapex Plantation Lane, the boat and the truck and the trailer. The boat.
2: Where are you? Is it Matapex Plantation Lane or is it the Matapex Pier?
1: Matapex Plantation. That's where he pulled off. That's what Queen Anne advised.
2: The fire department advised the pier. Well, there's witnesses here that I just made contact with that said he went down towards Rummikuk.
1: Yeah, he's at the Matapex Plantation. That's what Queen Anne advised.
2: Devil. K914-S40.

0: Done.
1: That driver is with 10-1 Marine Transport. He's sitting up here on the next lane over on the left. I have his phone number. He's in a ram, so we're just standing by until we get the water sorted out.
0: Okay.

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1: Couple.
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0: 8 Northfield Way. Caller, just advise you slow gas outside.
1: Okay.
0: And you're 45, I apologize, I had another channel on my ear. Could you repeat your staffing?
1: 5.
0: Thank you.
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3: And would you say his name?

0: Police Officer Ross. Two stories, single family type spot. I got enough guys up from the office. We are investigating a 45 from there.
1: 1891 White Ram 5500. Driver will be the registered owner, Brady Schweitzer.

0: Green Warfield, command 45, give me an update when you can.
1: Okay, no 45. Officer 45.

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0: 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There's no one here.
1: Okay, we'll try to reconnect.

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0: Caller advised she wasn't going to be back for a while. It was a smell throughout the whole neighborhood. Doesn't know where it's coming from.
1: I got it.
0: Good.
1: We investigated the outside and the trailer side of the residence. We have no odors and no conditions. We're reading. Plans are fair. Quinn, I just confirmed you just hung a caller and it was reported as the whole neighborhood.
0: That's correct.

0: social red lizard reported for it that a 50 by 15 area of brush was on fire and was spreading towards the woods and the rest of the field.
1: 36 again.

0: versus five.
1: You're at your 6 minute mark, no response out of the engine. I do see that the tanker just weren't responding. Did you want me to go next to?
0: We'll check it out and let you know.
1: I copy.
0: Tanker 6, sir.
1: Responding tanker 6.

0: Breland and Verizon advised that they would probably need the roads back open at the, or closed at some point to put the lines back up, but everything's open right now.
1: Okay.
0: At this moment?
2: Okay, we are almost on scene.
0: I copy.

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1: Station Railway. You set up here the fire that's essential.

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1: Block 67, brush 6, placing situation under control. 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

a 48. 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

0: 48-7. What was your list?
1: I didn't get any information on the first truck that had the wires on it.
0: The 10-4, I don't know where that vehicle is. I guess it didn't suffer any damage.
1: I thought he went to the pier.
0: Which pier?
1: Rum and Coke.
0: 10-4, can someone respond down there?

0: good.
1: Approximately 30 by 40 area of standing brush on fire. Extinguished by the fire department on arrival. 76 units to be cleared, momentarily.
0: I copy.

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1: done.
0: Talk to everybody down here. We're on a joke pier. Nobody was involved in that accident. I'll be clear.
1: Come on.

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0: Thirty-seven, several Eagles, my lord.
1: Devil.

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1: South.

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0: Green Rap, I'm starting mile at 200.664.
1: Four.

0: assisting trouble.
1: Says.
0: Can you advise the lady in the lobby that the subject's going to be at the commissioner's office and the address, please?

0: respond to 111 Harrison Lane, Stevensville, reference to 12. You'll speak to a Kathy at that residence.
1: Go for it.

0: That's 36.
1: 36.
0: Construction to Kent Adams Bridge, eastbound from trailer in the roadway. I have chart units responding off them. Lane 1 and 2.
2: Tackle 11 and 10.

0: 50 Calvin, this is Fort Smith, Calvin Brandon.
1: Yes.
0: 669, last three.
1: Okay.

0: 17 Circle. Do you want me to stop out with that trailer on the roadway, or do you want me to continue on to the following call?
1: I think Chart's probably there, and 36 is en route.
0: Go for it. Still around the fraud then.
2: 36, I'll get turned around on the narrows now. I'll be off it soon.
1: Yeah, well.

0: in general.
1: Good.
0: Have you guys received any calls for debris in the roadway, route anybody else lodged, been removed?

0: Sack 11, are you still at the barracks?
1: That's right.
0: If you, I have the tag. I'm going to print it out, and I'm going to print out the registered owner. You want to take that with you?
1: Perfect.

0: 36, when you're clear, I have the number call.
1: What do you got?
0: A road rage incident, TAC 11's in route. It's going to be 1512 Postal Road, Department 310.

0: 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The caller is going to meet you downstairs so he can let you in.
1: Double.

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1: Responding, paramedic Rangers. Paramedic 3 alert, 3 Charlie responds for a sick person, 112 Collier Road, responds for a 47-year-old female, who's declining, has fluid buildup, and a low BP.

0: tackle on the Centerville. Do you have the complainant's information?
1: Just first last name.
0: I can give you a silence.
1: Okay.
0: 10D102750489 to Brian Russia Jr.

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1: Can you assign me a case number for fraud and give it to me over the air?
0: Number 7. Give me 26 MSC 022825.

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0: 27 Center, 42.
1: Charles.
2: 48 off duty.
1: Samples.
0: That's 37 Center, 42.
1: Samples.

0: 17 general.
1: Good.
0: Let me clear that address. You can leave me on the card.
1: No.
0: Hannibal. Can you send me a case number for this?
1: No. 26 MSP 022826.

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1: There's something up with your mic or something. Can you, give me that again?
0: The complainant has a case number. We're going to head over to the suspect's address, see if we can't make contact with him.

0: at 17 Central. 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
1: There's more than 25 of those. That you, or actually, there's 1,447 results.
0: No doubt.
1: And none in Maryland.

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1: Paramedic 4,
0: responding, paramedic 4. Paramedic 4, it's going to be a Charlie, respond to a fall, 104 Tillman Avenue, apartment 215. Respond for a 66-year-old female who fell and hit her head.
1: Paramedic 4, okay.

0: Okay.
1: That's right. She'll be leaving here shortly.
0: Okay.

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Medical Box 1-3, outlining ambulance 1, paramedic note under for a fall. 325, Long Canoe Circle at the Indoor Sports Arena of Stevensville, Cross Street, Paul Reed, Smith Parkway, and Skipjack Parkway. 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

99 responding. Responding, paramedic 900. Paramedic 900, can you meet Delta response for fall 325 Long Canoe Circle, the indoor sports arena of Stevensville? Respond for a 70-year-old female that fell off the bleachers with a head injury. They advise the side entrance is open.

0: ambulance one responding to Law Pinto.
1: Responding, ambulance one.
2: Nineteen 1934, a female walking down the street with a knife.

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1: You're going to handle it?
0: Yeah, I'll give the DO a call to explain why. It's, for the situation, might be a little bit better for us.
1: I believe we already know.
0: She's complying with me right now. I'm 43. Shouldn't be any issues on her own. But DP.
1: Okay. Can you give me the name, Dirkberg?
0: Jessica O'Neill, 617-87.
1: Okay.

0: 第三个病人进去 A 过去了。
1: Yeah, that's what we asked to repeat. As long as the connection out here is horrible.
0: Mm-hmm. Are you taking it to the commissioner or are you going to bring it here?
1: Neither. I'm going to take it to the hospital for EP.
0: Okay. And criminal, or just charges.
1: I'll give a call here in a second.

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1: Peter.
0: I am en route to Chestertown, starting as 120463. 34 is going to the residence. Can you just contact Chestertown, let them know that I'm en route, so they don't get angry at me?
2: What's your ETA?
0: 20-ish, 25 minutes.
2: We'll call them in 24 minutes.

Clinical Celsius. Can I get you to respond to 141 Scottstown Road, reference to a disorderly younger male? Apparently he's breaking things in the house. Caller is Latasha Thomas. Subject is Amari Curry. There's no weapons in the house.

0: Yes, sir.
1: I added the caller and the witness to the card, if you could just run them for me. And I also put the address.
0: Hello.

0: Centerville 34.
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0: 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I'm not getting a return on him. The 29 on the female is negative.
1: Negative, I just cleared. I can try to make contact with them to see if I can get a sound next.

0: 24-7. Would you advise, like, in 1022, connection's bad out here?
1: Yeah, that's right.
0: Yeah, well, I'll be clear. You can just add peace protect orders, then explain to them.
2: Seven.
0: 17-7, all three units are going 1023.
2: Seven.

0: 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Do you have victim's information?
1: Should be a Latasha Thomas.
0: That's right. 2087.
1: We just had

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0: 17-7, what's your copy of name and date of birth for the cord?
1: Go ahead, Luke.
0: Last name is Curry. Charlie, uniform, Romeo, Romeo, Yankee. First name, Amari, Alpha, Mike, Alpha, Romeo, India. Date of birth is 11-14-2015.
1: See about 2015 or 2016.

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0: 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Should be a Jessica Ann Thomas. Her date of birth is 1/11/89.
2: That was

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1: 15.
0: Miles 27 is ID only. 29 is negative. Caller's 29 is negative as well.

0: 15-12.
1: Yeah.
0: Mobile Crisis has been dispatched. Come from Sevierville. The request is remain on scene. We'll stand by.

0: 291, American Legion. Through Maryland, 5, Gulf Yankee, 9077. Gray, Nissan Altima, just 1043, my portable north.
1: 714.

0: Yes.
1: I just had a round sound next to the car. It's coming back to the could you advise on the reach for the suspension?

0: 34. Good. Looks like she's suspended 5626 for a failure to appear for fly suspension.
1: Careful.

41 Lordy, ambulance 40, paramedic 400 for an allergic reaction, 315 Kidwell Avenue, Unit A, Kirk Street, Queen, Circle Drive, and Green Street, spot on TAC 2, 1934.

0: 10-minute 400 responding.
1: Responding, 10-minute 400. 10-minute 400, Kennedy Charlie responds for allergic reaction, 315 Kidwell Avenue, Unit A, responding to a 52-year-old female having allergic reaction to Ozempic.